0: 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Me Listen is doing a giveaway again. That's right. 5 lucky listeners will each stand to win vouchers worth $300. 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

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Home to one of the world's largest rare earth refineries, Malaysia is seen as well-placed to develop

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2: Global leaders will be gathering in Dalian for what's set to be the biggest summer Davos ever. 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That's on your next Asia First.

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2: Global leaders will be gathering in Dalian for what's set to be the biggest summer Davos ever. As economies navigate uncertainty and rapid advances in artificial intelligence, the focus will be on one question: how can innovation drive future growth? That's on your next Asia Fest.

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0: This is Asia Tonight.
1: Good evening, I'm Keith Liu. Tonight's top stories. Israel and Hezbollah stage fresh strikes in southern Lebanon amid an hours-old ceasefire. More than a dozen people have reportedly been killed in attacks that started overnight. The H5 strain of bird flu reaches all continents. Australia confirms its first infection in a migratory bird in the western region, but stresses the disease is not widespread. The Bangladeshi Prime Minister's inaugural diplomatic tour starts tomorrow. Tariq Rahman is looking to deepen ties with Malaysia and China, eyeing deals on labour, agriculture and several other critical sectors.

0: globally recognized, trusted by audiences. CMA. Understand Asia.
1: Every answer starts with a question and a trail we follow. We uncover what's hidden so you get clarity.